0: on Dartmoor earlier this month. Yesterday, a 28-year-old suspect was charged with her murder. Controversial influencer Andrew Tate and his brother Tristan have appeared in court in Florida after the UK requested their extradition to face new charges, including rape and human trafficking. The pair, who deny all wrongdoing, say they'll fight extradition and claim the case against them is politically motivated. Newcastle fans have been paying tribute to Kevin Keegan following their former player and manager's death, aged 75.
1: He saved the club. We were going into the third division. We were going nowhere. We were going out of business. He saved the club. This wouldn't be here if it wasn't for him. That's why he's King Kev. That's why he's a legend.
2: He got promoted. He attracted the legs of Beardsley and modelling the team and made them better players. His impact on the club's just, you can't measure it.
0: Keegan also enjoyed a trophy-laden spell at Liverpool and was named World Player of the Year twice and captained and managed England. He died following a battle with cancer. And Lionel Messi says the pain of Argentina's World Cup final defeat to Spain is immense. It'll take time to heal. From Sky News, I'm Daisy Steele.
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14: Top stories this hour. Britain's new Prime Minister is preparing to set out measures aimed at easing the cost of living later. In a speech outside Number 10, Andy Burnham promised a 10-year plan for the country further down the line, while pledging more immediate help to deal with squeezed household finances. He claims the government needs to be better as he looks to take power out of Whitehall and carry it into every postcode in the land. The Makerfield MPs also made an end to rough sleeping, a top priority, and plans to build more council homes. He's named the most senior members of his cabinet to help achieve those ambitions. John Healey becomes Chancellor, Ed Miliband is the new Foreign Secretary, while Wes Streeting moves to Defence. There's been a purge of Starmer loyalists, with Rachel Reeves, David Lammy and Steve Reed all out. Labour peer Lord Blunkett, who Burnham has called his truest mentor, has this advice.
15: Stay the same. His values of family and community, of building from the bottom, of a communitarianism, which I'm very warm to, gives me hope that he'll be able to do it. And what he will need is the backing of all of us.
14: A 28-year-old man will appear in court later, charged with the murder of Anne Widdecombe. The Reform politician was found dead in her bungalow in Dartmoor 12 days ago. Head of National Counter-Terrorism Policing Assistant Commissioner Lawrence Taylor says they're still working to understand a motive.
16: This has been and remains a particularly intensive and complex investigation. Over the last week, our teams have gathered a huge amount of information, leading to over 800 lines of inquiry. Each of those needs assessing carefully and thoroughly.
14: An inquest into the former minister's death will open in Exeter later this morning. Newcastle manager Eddie Howe says Kevin Keegan was an inspiration and he's honoured to have called him a friend. The club's former boss has died aged 75 after battling cancer. From Sky News, I'm Daisy Steele.
13: This is Magic Soul.
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8: The top stories this hour. Andy Burnham will chair his first cabinet meeting later as he begins his first full day as Prime Minister. Britain's seventh PM in a decade spent his first hours in office assembling a new cabinet. John Healey replaces Rachel Reeves as Chancellor while Wes Streeting becomes Defence Secretary. Angela Rayner returns as Housing Secretary. Lucy Powell takes over at Education and Yvette Cooper becomes Health Secretary. Ed Miliband's been appointed Foreign Secretary while Shabana Mahmood remains Home Secretary. Mr. Burnham is expected to unveil measures aimed at easing the cost of living later, but former Gordon Brown adviser Lord Wood says events overseas could quickly force the new Prime Minister to focus on foreign policy.
9: Andy Burnham would like to be a Prime Minister that focuses overwhelmingly on domestic policy. Of course he'll be pulled towards the White House, towards Brussels, towards issues around the Gulf, Ukraine, Russia war. These are massive priorities. These are not things happening over there. These are things that have impact here day after day.
8: An inquest into the death of Anne Widdecombe will open in Exeter this morning. The former Conservative minister, who later joined Reform, was found dead at her home on Dartmoor earlier this month. Yesterday, a 28-year-old suspect was charged with her murder. Fans across football and beyond have been remembering Kevin Keegan, who's died of cancer at the age of 75. A legendary player for Liverpool, the former England captain was also synonymous with Newcastle, where he was the manager who almost took them to the title. Ex-Merseyside striker John Aldridge says he'll always be loved.
10: Wherever he went, he just gave everything that he had. And I know a lot of Newcastle fans, and they love him as much as Liverpool football club supporters did as well. As a player, as a person, as a manager, he was amazing.
8: Controversial influencer Andrew Tate and his brother Tristan have appeared in court in Florida after the UK requested their extradition to face new charges. From Sky News, I'm Daisy Steele.
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17: The top stories this hour. Andy Burnham is expected to set out a series of measures later to give breathing space to people struggling with the cost of living. The new Prime Minister's vowed to make life's essentials more affordable, as well as ending rough sleeping and building more social housing. Britain's seventh PM in a decade spent his first hours in office assembling a new cabinet. John Healey replaces Rachel Reeves as Chancellor, while Wes Streeting becomes Defence Secretary. Speaking outside Number 10 yesterday, Mr Burnham promised he'd deliver a new economic model for Britain. These people in Runcorn say they feel left behind.
18: We need something different, we need something new, not just a rehash of what we've had before.
19: We need somebody there who's at our side and who's looking out for us.
20: We've been let down, this country's been let down from past governments. Labour is our chosen government, you know, but the leadership hasn't been there.
17: An inquest into the death of Anne Widdecombe will open in Exeter this morning. The former Conservative minister was found dead at her home on Dartmoor earlier this month. Yesterday, 28-year-old Joshua Kerry from Rotherham was charged with her murder. The US says it's carried out a 10th consecutive night of strikes on Iran, targeting military sites around the Strait of Hormuz. President Trump says Tehran has been hit very hard after three US soldiers were killed. Newcastle continues to mourn Kevin Keegan this morning following his death from cancer, aged 75. The former European Footballer of the Year played for the North East club in the twilight of his career and later managed them. Speaking on Sky Sports in 2013, Keegan says he always felt an emotional pull towards the black and white stripes.
21: My father was a Geordie. Without ever being to Newcastle, I felt this thing inside me, maybe in my genes almost, that was a pull. And every time I went up there to play, even with Liverpool, when I played against him in the cup final, it felt something really special.
17: And Lionel Messi says the pain of Argentina's World Cup final defeat to Spain is immense and it'll take time to heal. From Sky News, I'm Daisy Steele.
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11: The top stories this hour. The new Chancellor says helping families with the cost of living is the government's immediate priority as Andy Burnham's new cabinet gets to work.
12: The Prime Minister and I have talked about how we will work in lockstep to meet the fiscal rules with a buffer against uncertainty and how we'll make life more affordable for working people right across the UK.
11: That was John Healey, who's replaced Rachel Reeves as Chancellor. Ed Miliband has become Foreign Secretary. Angela Rayner returns as Housing Secretary. Shabana Mahmood remains Home Secretary. And Worth Streeting is the new Defence Secretary. The new Prime Minister has promised to unveil his first cost of living measures later today as part of what he calls a circuit breaker for Britain. An inquest into the death of Anne Widdecombe will open in Exeter this morning. The former Conservative minister, who later joined Reform, was found dead at her home on Dartmoor earlier this month. Yesterday, 28-year-old Joshua Kerry from Rotherham was charged with her murder. The US says it's carried out a 10th consecutive night of strikes on Iran, targeting military sites around the Strait of Hormuz. President Trump says Tehran has been hit very hard after three US soldiers were killed. Newcastle fans have been paying tribute to Kevin Keegan following their former player and manager's death, aged 75.
13: He saved the club. We were going into the third division. We were going nowhere. We were going out of business. He saved the club. This wouldn't be here if it wasn't for him. That's why he's King Kev. That's why he's a legend.
14: He got promoted. He attracted the legs of Beardsley and modelled the team and made them better players. His impact on the club's just, you can't measure it.
11: Keegan also enjoyed a trophy-laden spell at Liverpool, was named World Player of the Year twice, and captained and managed England. And Donald Trump has imposed a 50% tariff on a wide range of Canadian imports, escalating a dispute with one of America's biggest trading partners. The new duties are aimed at products including wine, hockey sticks, and cement. France Sky News, I'm Daisy Stewart.
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12: Top stories this hour. The new Chancellor says helping families with the cost of living is the government's immediate priority as the Prime Minister's new cabinet gets to work.
13: The Prime Minister and I have talked about how we will work in lockstep to meet the fiscal rules with a buffer against uncertainty and how we'll make life more affordable for working people right across the UK.
12: John Healey has replaced Rachel Reeves as Chancellor. Ed Miliband's become Foreign Secretary. Angela Rayner returns as Housing Secretary, while Shabana Mahmood remains Home Secretary, and Wes Streeting's the new Defence Secretary. Andy Burnham's promised to unveil his first cost of living measures today as part of what he calls a circuit breaker for Britain. In other news, an inquest into the death of Anne Widdecombe will open in Exeter this morning. The former Conservative minister, who later joined Reform, was found dead at her home in Devon earlier this month. Yesterday, a 28-year-old man was charged with the 78-year-old's murder. Joshua Kerry, who's from Rotherham, is due at Westminster Magistrates Court today. The US says it's carried out a 10th consecutive night of strikes on Iran, targeting military sites around the Strait of Hormuz. President Trump says Tehran has been hit very hard. And finally, Newcastle is continuing to mourn Kevin Keegan this morning following his death from cancer, aged 75.
14: I think they should put a shrine up in the Leeds End they went Bobby Robson died. The people here flowers for respect.
15: And I'm looking at that Shearer statue, and I'm sure there'll be another one, and Sir Bobby Robson, there'll be another one at King Kev.
12: The former European Footballer of the Year played for the North East club in the twilight of his career and later managed them. Speaking in 2013, Keegan said he always felt an emotional pull towards the black and white stripes.
16: My father was a Geordie. Without ever being to Newcastle, I felt this thing inside me, maybe in my genes almost, that was a pull. And every time I went up there to play, even with Liverpool, when I played against them in the cup final, it felt something really special.
12: Dry and sunny for most of the UK again today. Hot too, with highs at around 29 Celsius. That's the latest. I'm Becky Carhill.
17: Morning, day two of the summer holidays. How's it all going? It's Paul Hayes. Early Tuesday morning as we get into the day with the best variety of soul and Motown. Good to be with you on Magic Soul this morning with Anita Ward coming up. And first, it's Whitney Houston. Yeah.

on Magic Soul, playing at the best variety of Soul and Motown with Paul Hayes. Good to be with you. Today is Tuesday morning, 21st of July. It's going so fast, isn't it? And into the summer holidays now. Maybe you're listening away somewhere a bit different. If you're away for a bit of a summer break, or maybe another day of work, or trying to combine working from home with the kids being off on holidays. Hope it all goes really well today. I've got Odyssey coming up, and here's Wilson Pickett. One, two.

0: Thank you for starting the day with us. It's a soundtrack to set you up for the day really nicely. I'm Paul Hayes. Odyssey, Inside Out, and Stay With Me for Damage, and Patrice Russian coming up soon, the brilliant Forget Me Nots, and we'll have a bit of a taster as what you can expect through our No Repeat Workday today between 9 and 5 with the Magic Soul Archive. If you've never heard it before, it's all about hidden gems and forgotten soul classics, and this hour, a bit of a taster, and we're going with someone who actually began her career on Broadway. She joined the original cast of the groundbreaking musical Hair in the late 60s.
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0: with Paul Hayes playing at the best variety of Soul and Motown. Morning, it's Tuesday, and I've got the brilliant Shalimar coming up. You may have seen them on their big anniversary tour recently, and they're going to be playing in Milton Keynes at Electric Paradise, which looks amazing. It's going to be happening on the 8th of August. They're on the way.
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0: First, a bit of a dip into the Magic Soul Archive, and as promised, someone who began her career on Broadway. She joined the original cast of the groundbreaking musical Hair in the late 60s and went on to win a Tony Award for that. And soon after, she started her recording career in soul and disco with some really big hits, and this one I just love, 1976. It was actually written and produced by disco legend Van McCoy, best known for The Hustle, of course. It's Melba Moore. This is it from the Magic Soul Archive.
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0: A Night to Remember on Magic Soul with Paul Hayes and the Electric Paradise at Milton Keynes Bowl, Saturday, 8th of August. It looks incredible. Grace Jones, Candy Staton, UB40, Calling the Gang, Sister Sledge, Shalimar, Cameo, Joss Brown. How amazing is that? And our very own Gokwan is going to be there as well. So look out for that. Electric Paradise in Milton Keynes next month. The summer of live music definitely not done yet. And I've got more of the best variety of Soul and Motown coming up. Some PM Dawn on the way and Diana Ross and Supremes. Magic Soul.
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0: It's Magic Soul. It's Tuesday morning with Paul Hayes and the best variety of soul and Motown. Good to be with you today. And, well, a bit cooler than it has been, but still pretty warm in the sunshine. In some ways, a kind of perfect start to the summer holidays, really, isn't it? Hope that's all got off to a good start for you. And do stay with me if you're just waking up, if you're heading out somewhere. We'll keep the soul and Motown going with Sister Sledge on the way, Marvin Gaye, and a great one to get the day started nicely, Simply Red, on the way in the next 15 minutes.
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14: The top stories this hour. The Prime Minister, Andy Burnham, is using his first full day in office to try to help with the cost of living. VAT will be removed from household energy bills in England, Wales and Scotland from October. The government says it'll cut around £45 from the yearly price cap, with Northern Ireland getting comparable funding. In his first speech outside Number 10 yesterday, Mr Burnham pledged to end rough sleeping. Mike Clark from London homelessness charity The Passage Centre tells us he's feeling hopeful.
15: The day that he was about to become Prime Minister, the very first thing that he did around about 6:30 in the morning was to choose to come to The Passage to see the realities of poverty firsthand, then to meet with people who've had lived experience but are now off the streets.
14: Meanwhile, a new look cabinet is meeting this morning. Among the changes, John Healey has replaced Rachel Reeves as Chancellor, Ed Miliband's Foreign Secretary, and Angela Rayner returns as Housing Secretary. In other news today, a man's due in court today charged with the murder of former MP Anne Widdecombe. Joshua Kerry, who's 28 and from Rotherham, will appear at Westminster Magistrates Court. Meanwhile, an inquest into Ms. Widdecombe's death gets underway in Exeter later this morning. The US says it's carried out a 10th consecutive night of strikes on Iran, targeting military sites around the Strait of Hormuz. President Trump says Tehran has been hit very hard. Iran says it's fighting a full-scale war with America, but says diplomatic contacts with Washington are ongoing. Tributes are continuing to be paid to footballing legend Kevin Keegan, who's died after a battle with cancer. Newcastle boss Eddie Howe says the 75-year-old was an inspiration. And do you have a favourite motorway? Well, a big survey has ranked the M20 in Kent as the most popular one in England. Second comes the M56 in Greater Manchester, my personal favourite. But the M27 in Hampshire has been ranked the country's worst motorway, with people saying it's because of roadworks and delays. Dry and sunny for most of the UK again today. Hot too, with highs at around 29 Celsius. That's the latest. I'm Becky Carhill.
0: Morning, it's Tuesday, it's Magic Soul. I'm Paul Hayes. Maybe it's summer holidays for you, or maybe it's just work as normal. Whatever you're doing, lovely to be with you this morning with Marvin Gaye coming up. A great one from Simply Red. And now it's

Mick Hutton songs when he's live doing this. Brilliant. Something Got Me Started, Simply Red on Magic Soul. Morning, how are you doing? 21st of July, today's Tuesday. I'm Paul Hayes. Edinburgh Jazz and Blues Festival continues this week. And we've got Misha Paris at Ronnie Scott's tomorrow. Bruno Mars back at Wembley tomorrow, Friday and Saturday. And heading into the weekend with Maxi Priest at Bournemouth Reggae Weekender this weekend. Here's Midnight Star.

0: Don't bring everybody down like this. Don't worry. It will soon pass, whatever it is.
1: Groundbreaking. It was the first totally a cappella song to go to number one. Everything you hear in this is his voice. Bobby McFerrin, Don't Worry, Be Happy on Magic Soul Morning. It's Paul Hayes playing at the best variety of Soul and Motown. 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

Soul, some Philly soul to get in today with the best variety of Soul and Motown, always on Magic Soul. I'm Paul Hayes, good to be with you today. Tuesday morning, 21st of July. Maybe you're having your first coffee of the day. I did hear a bit of a tip actually the other day about coffee drinking, and they said, whatever you do, don't drink coffee in the morning on an empty stomach. Just eat something, even if it's a cracker. So I've had a custard cream before my coffee this morning. I like to follow these health tips.

0: Sade, Your Love is King on Magic Soul with Paul Hayes. Welcome along. It's Tuesday morning with Will Downing coming up. That's going to sound so good, isn't it? Love Supreme and Motown with the Four Tops. Make me
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Good morning, it's Magic Soul, Tuesday morning with Paul Hayes. Welcome along. Thank you for choosing Magic Soul today. Starting the day with the best variety of soul and Motown. If you're back to work today, working from home or in the office, or maybe listening away somewhere, if you're on a bit of a summer holiday break, maybe your kids are still at school, because there are some people I know that are actually breaking up tomorrow. So maybe that's the case. Whatever you're doing today, lovely to be with you to start the day with the Empress of Soul, Gladys Knight, coming up. 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
13: Top stories this hour. Andy Burnham has cut taxes on household electricity bills after making this promise in his first speech as Prime Minister yesterday.
14: I can do something to give people some breathing space now, some help with the cost of living.
13: VAT is being removed in England, Scotland and Wales from October. Because of EU rules, Northern Ireland will get comparable funding to offer the same support. We're told it'll knock around £45 off typical annual bills and is being funded by the scrapping of a digital ID scheme. Meanwhile, Mr Burnham will chair his first cabinet meeting this morning. The former Mayor of Greater Manchester has Manchester MPs Angela Rayner and Jonathan Reynolds as Housing Secretary and Business Secretary respectively, while John Healey has replaced Rachel Reeves as Chancellor. Ed Miliband is Foreign Secretary. In other news, an inquest into the death of Anne Widdecombe will open in Exeter this morning. The former Conservative minister who later joined Reform was found dead at her home in Devon earlier this month. Yesterday, a 28-year-old man was charged with the 78-year-old's murder. Joshua Kerry, who's from Rotherham, is due at Westminster Magistrates Court today. Official figures out this morning show the jobless rate in the UK remained unchanged in the 3 months to May at 4.9%. Economists had expected it to rise. And Newcastle continues to mourn Kevin Keegan this morning following his death from cancer at 75.
15: And I'm looking at that Shearer statue and I'm sure there'll be another one, and Sir Bobby Robson, there'll be another one at King Kev.
16: I think they should put a shrine up in Elizabeth then.
6: They when Bobby Robson died.
13: Former European Footballer of the Year played for the North East club in the twilight of his career and later managed them. Speaking in 2013, Keegan said he always felt an emotional pull towards the black and white stripes.
16: My father was a Geordie. Without ever being to Newcastle, I felt this thing inside me, maybe in my genes almost, that was a pull. And every time I went up there to play, even with Liverpool, when I played against him in the cup final, it felt something really special.
13: Dry and sunny for most of the UK again today. Hot too, with highs at around 29 Celsius. That's the latest. I'm Becky Carhill.
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playing the best variety of soul and Motown. It's a good start to the day, isn't it? I'm Paul Hayes. Michael Jackson, Rock With You. And as you may have heard just last week, his biopic film has now gone past the $1 billion mark at the box office. It's the first biopic film to ever do that. And it is impossible to say $1 billion without sounding a little bit Dr. Evil.

0: today on Magic Soul, isn't it? I'm Paul Hayes playing the best variety of Soul and Motown. This is good, isn't it? Phyllis Hyman, You Know How to Love Me. It's Tuesday morning. Good to be with you today. Latitude Festival back later in the week at Henham Park in Suffolk. It starts on Thursday. Looking good for the weekend there with Teddy Swims, Lewis Capaldi and Billy Ocean all playing there this weekend. Edinburgh Jazz and Blues Festival is still on. And we've got Maxi Priest at Bournemouth Reggae Weekend this coming weekend. Tons still going on for the summer. I've got Beyonce's Love on Top on the way and Steve Arrington.
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No better selection to get your day started, to put a smile on your face, to get you going in the morning. It's Magic Soul Breakfast. I'm Paul Hayes. Steve Arrington, Feel So Real, and loved hearing it. Beyonce as well, Love On Top, which is just awesome, isn't it? I think one of her most uplifting tunes. Good to be with you today, and on No Repeat Workday, back from 9 this morning, just half an hour to go. It means no repeats right through the day while you're working. Non-stop Soul and Motown, never the same song twice from 9.

0: It was a dream team, this, wasn't it? Written by Rod Temperton, produced by Quincy Jones. And, of course, the amazing George Benson on vocals. Give Me the Night on Magic Soul. It's Paul Hayes playing the best variety of soul and Motown to get the day started. And at the end of the day, keep it easy with Magic Soul, the Soul Lounge tonight from 7 with Tony Minviel. It's soulful favourites and deep cuts for a bit of a wind-down selection into the evening, and late night soul from 10 with timeless soul ballads and love songs to wind down into the evening from 10 o'clock tonight. So a really good listen later tonight if you get a chance. And I've got Elgin's coming up and Mantronics on the way. Magic Soul.
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0: Morning. 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And I'm going to start on No Repeat Workday next. 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Are you ready for it? DeBarge coming up, Lou Rules and Incognito. In the next 20 minutes. Stay with me. Magic Soul. Magic
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18: The top stories this hour. Prime Minister Andy Burnham is using his first full day in office to try to help with the cost of living. VAT will be removed from household energy bills in England, Wales and Scotland from October. The government says they'll cut around £45 from the yearly price cap, with Northern Ireland getting comparable funding. In his first speech outside Number 10 yesterday, Mr Burnham pledged to end rough sleeping. Mike Clark from London homelessness charity The Passage Centre tells us he's feeling hopeful.
19: I think it's really quite telling that
10: on the day that he was about to become Prime Minister, the very first thing that he did around about 6:30 in the morning was to choose to come to the passage to see the realities of poverty firsthand.
18: Meanwhile, a new look cabinet will meet this morning. Among the changes, John Healey has replaced Rachel Reeves as Chancellor, Ed Miliband's Foreign Secretary, and Angela Rayner returns as Housing Secretary. In other news, a man is due in court today charged with the murder of former MP Anne Widdecombe. Joshua Kerry, who's 28 and from Rotherham, will appear at Westminster Magistrates Court. Meanwhile, an inquest into Ms. Widdecombe's death gets underway in Exeter this morning. Wage growth in the private sector is sitting at 2.9% over 3 months. That's a six-year low. Data from the Office for National Statistics also shows the unemployment rate remained flat at 4.9%. Newcastle fans are laying flowers outside at St James's Park for Kevin Keegan.
11: I did hear him say, don't get me a statue before I'm away, before I'm gone. I think you're going to see another statue of a great man.
19: And how do you think the club should pay tribute to him?
20: Well, I think they should put a statue up, like they have a Bobby Robson in there, Alan Shearer.
18: The 75-year-old footballing legend died yesterday after a battle with cancer. And a big survey has ranked the M20 in Kent as the most popular motorway in England. Second is the M56 in Greater Manchester in Cheshire. That's my personal favourite. But the M27 in Hampshire has been ranked the country's worst motorway. People say that's because of roadworks and delays. Dry and sunny for most of the UK again today. Hot too, with highs at around 29 Celsius. That's the latest. I'm Becky Carhill.
0: Morning, it's Paul Hayes. While you're getting your work done, we're playing non-stop Soul and Motown with no repeats. It's our no repeat work day. It all starts right now with Lou Rawls and Incognito coming up, and it's

Only Right About a Thing on Magic Soul. It's Paul Hayes morning. Good to be with you today. Our No Repeat Workday is underway for Tuesday. It means no repeats right through until 5 o'clock today. Non-stop Soul and Motown on Magic Soul. And you can take your lunch break with Lamar, who's back at one today with the Soul Summer Lunch Break. It's an hour of feel-good summer soul while you're having your sandwiches or taking a bit of a break at lunchtime. Check him out today.

0: there was ever any doubt as to why Aretha Franklin was the Queen of Soul, wow. This wasn't actually originally her song, though. It was co-written by a young Stevie Wonder when he was just 13. It's crazy, isn't it, how you could write a song like that at that age. He recorded it first, but his version wasn't released at the time. And Aretha turning it into a big hit in 1973, that lovely blend of soul, pop and jazz. It was just absolutely perfect for Aretha, wasn't it? Until You Come Back to Me on Magic Soul. I'm Paul Hayes. Our No Repeat Workday is on for Tuesday with the best variety of soul and Motown. And No Repeats, Cool and the Gang, coming up in a moment. And I've got Candy Staton's version of a Bee Gees song on the way. Stay close.
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0: 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How are you doing today? It's Paul Hayes playing the best variety of Soul and Motown with that huge one from Ashford & Simpson coming up. And here's our first Magic Soul archive track as part of the No Repeat Workday. It's a group who've just announced an Australia and New Zealand tour for later this year.
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0: Looking forward to this. A group formed in Philadelphia while they were still students at the city's High School for Creative and Performing Arts. Their big break came after they sang backstage for members of New Edition, who ended up signing them to Motown Records. They became one of the best-selling R&B groups of the time, with huge songs like End of the Road, I'll Make Love to You, One Sweet Day, of course, that stunning duet with Mariah Carey as well. We are, of course, talking Boys to Men, and let's go with their day. Debut, shall we? 1991, what a tune with that wonderful New Jack Swing and those Boys to Men harmonies that we just love. Motown Philly, Boys to Men on Magic Soul.

0: Ashley Simpson, Solid on Magic Soul, and oh yes, Boyz II Men, Motown Philly, their debut, 1991 from the Magic Soul archive. I do love a bit of New Jack Swing. And Boyz II Men announcing an Australia and New Zealand tour for later this year.
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0: Morning, it's Magic Soul. Thank you for choosing us. If you're working from home or in the office or out and about, or if it's summer holidays for you, have a really good day. And keep us on, Simon Phillips keeps our No Repeat Workday going next. It's Lamar at lunchtime with an hour of feel good summer soul for your lunch break. Check him out at one. And Simon's going to play The Whispers and Real Thing and En Vogue, all to come in the next 20 minutes on Magic Soul. Have a really good day. Magic Soul.
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20: The top stories this hour. Andy Burnham has announced a VAT cut on household electricity bills in Britain from October, but already an ally of Sir Keir Starmer is questioning how it will be paid for. The new Prime Minister pointed to the cancellation of the digital ID scheme, but Darren Jones says that programme was unfunded. Here's Deputy Political Editor Sam Coates.
21: What I was told by somebody who was in government until yesterday was that the digital ID programme didn't get actual spending allocations in either the spending review or the budget. It's very hard to prove these things because it's not in any public document.
20: An inquest into the death of Anne Widdecombe opens in Exeter this morning. The former Conservative minister, who later joined Reform, was found dead at her home in Devon earlier this month. Yesterday, a 28-year-old man was charged with the 78-year-old's murder. Joshua Kerry from Rotherham is due at Westminster Magistrates Court. A Russian warship's carried out a live-fire weapons exercise off the English coast. The Ministry of Defence has confirmed the Royal Navy monitored it throughout and is continuing to track the vessel closely. It happened in international waters around 40 miles south of Plymouth. Official figures show the jobless rate in the UK remained unchanged in the 3 months to May at 4.9%. Economists had expected it to rise. And a 9-year-old boy that an organ donation law was named after has finally received a heart transplant. Dahi's law means all adults in Northern Ireland are considered to be a donor unless they opt out. Dahi Magwan from Belfast has been on the waiting list half his life. His family say they're beyond grateful to his donor, while First Minister Michelle O'Neill is welcoming the news.
0: I've spoken directly to Marching to Dahi's daddy, and I know just how overwhelmed and delighted that they are that they've eventually got to this stage. So it just shows, I think, all of us the importance of donation, the importance of being able to help someone else with this precious, precious gift.
20: Dry and sunny for most of the UK again today. Hot too, with highs at around 29 Celsius. That's the latest. I'm Becky Carhill.
2: 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More Magic Soul Breakfast back tomorrow morning from 6 a.m. Welcome along, just after 10 with Simon Phillips, and let's get back to the Now Repeat Workday with The Whispers.

Oh, you can just see the fingers wagging, can't you? Rejecting a deceitful ex who's trying to win his way back on Vogue and My Loving on Magic Soul. Morning Soul family, Tuesday morning with Simon Phillips. My pleasure to be by your side on another journey of the best variety of Soul and Motown. And from Never Gonna Get It to Keep Forgetting with Michael McDonald.

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0: 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Taken from her 1984 album, I Feel For You, this shows Chaka Khan in that electric mid-80s space where soul, funk, pop and high-gloss production all collided. Became a UK top 20 hit, reaching number 6 on the UK charts back in 1985, and the song is about two people finally seeing each other clearly. No hiding, no guessing, just that moment when love becomes honest enough to meet face to face. From the Magic Soul Archive, let's press play on Chaka Khan's Eye to Eye.
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0: Possibly the greatest breakup recovery song of all time, and 30 years on, still rocks the party or a dance floor, doesn't it? Earns him a few quid too as well. Salutes Mac. Mark Morrison's Return of the Mac. And Chaka Khan's Eye to Eye before that from the Magic Soul Archive. And I think my favourite track from that album, I Feel For You. Would love to know what your favourite Soul Archive track is. What's that track in your collection that you'd think would sound great on the show? Would love to hear from you. Drop us an email to soul@magic.co.uk. And we'll try and squeeze yours in between now and the end of the week. Looking forward to hear from you. It's Magic Soul with Simon Phillips, and the best variety of soul and Motown continues next with Brandy and Monica, Skipworth and Turner, and Marvin Gaye. Magic Soul.
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0: 55 years later, and that still feels familiar in today's climate, and we're still asking the same question, right? Makes you think. Marvin Gaye, What's Going On, taking us to 11 on Magic Soul. Latest news headlines are next, and then it's back to the Now Repeat workday, keeping our promise between 9 a.m. and 5 p.m. never to play the same song twice. And we'll kick off with Eternal, LaBelle and Bill Withers.
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17: The top stories this hour. Andy Burnham's announced tax cuts on household energy bills in his first major announcement as Prime Minister. VAT will be scrapped in Britain from October, with comparable support for Northern Ireland, saving homes around £45 a year. It's to be funded by cancelling plans for digital IDs, but an ally of Sir Keir Starmer claims that scheme was unfunded. Here's Lib Dem leader Sir Ed Davey.
18: I don't think it's the best way to help people with the cost of living or energy bills, if I'm honest with you. I don't think it's very big, actually. We're going to have a lot of these little headline-grabbing policies without not clear costings. What we really need from the Prime Minister is a date for an early budget.
17: Meanwhile, Mr Burnham's told the leaders of Scotland, Wales and Northern Ireland he's not focused on further referendums, but on what he calls practical measures. A Downing Street spokesperson insists the PM stressed they could drive deeper devolution together to get growth going. We're told he'll likely meet the heads of the nation's governments soon. A coroner says the precise medical cause of Anne Widdecombe's death is yet to be established as an inquest is opened and adjourned. The 78-year-old former MP was found dead at home in Devon earlier this month. The 28-year-old man is in court this morning, charged with her murder. Two pensioners have been critically injured after being hit by a car outside Edinburgh Royal Infirmary Hospital. An 85-year-old woman and a man who's 88 were injured yesterday afternoon. Police are asking anyone who saw what happened or who noticed a red Peugeot 208 in the area at that time to get in touch. A Russian warship has conducted a live-fire military exercise around 40 miles off the bridge. British coast. The vessel, which was shadowed by a Royal Navy ship, carried out the manoeuvre south of Plymouth yesterday. Private sector wage growth has fallen below 3% for the first time since 2020. Official figures suggest it grew by 2.9% in the 3 months to May compared to 5.5% in the public sector. And nearly 2 million people took to the streets of Madrid last night to celebrate Spain's success in the World Cup. They beat Argentina 1-0 in Sunday's final. Dry and sunny for most of the UK again today. Hot too, with highs at around 29 Celsius. That's the latest. I'm Becky Cahill.
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and Motown. This is Magic Soul with two of the finest to play the game. Bill Withers, Grover Washington Jr., and just the two of us. And it certainly is till one this afternoon. It's Magic Soul with Simon Phillips, and then Lamar has the Summer Soul playlist. Neves on Home Time from 4, and Tony Mindiel later this evening on the Soul Lounge from 7. Ready to go this hour, Rick James from the Magic Soul Archive around 11:30. Got some Quincy Jones and Earth, Wind and Fire before midday, and one from the Magic Soul Floor Fillers after Freedom Paint's Band of Gold.

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0: Queen of the Disco, Donna Summer, and Last Dance on Magic Soul. 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
0: 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Don't miss out. 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Truly life-changing, all for 1 entry. Yet to do so,

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0: the emotions, earth, wind and fire. Boogie Wonderland taking us to midday. It's Magic Soul with Simon Phillips. My pleasure to be by your side. We'll catch up on the latest news headlines. And then it's back to the best variety of soul and Motown with an all-star lineup of the Tavares, the Mac Band and Lauryn Hill.
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12: The top stories this hour, and we start with news just in. Three teenagers will serve a minimum of 46 years behind bars for stabbing a boy to death on a North Ayrshire beach. Caden Moy was attacked in May 2025 by Cole Turley, Jay Stewart and a 15-year-old boy. Sentencing them at the High Court in Glasgow this lunchtime, Judge Lord Scott read a victim impact statement from the 16-year-old's parents.
13: They described their acute awareness of his permanent absence. They described Caden's dreams, ambitions and efforts towards his ambition of setting up his own painting and decorating company.
12: Andy Burnham's first major policy as Prime Minister's run into a funding row from October. VAT is scrapped on electricity bills in Britain, with comparable support in Northern Ireland, saving the average home around £45 a year. The government says it will be paid for by scrapping Sir Keir Starmer's digital ID scheme. But ex-minister Darren Jones says that was never properly funded. Reform's Lee Anderson thinks other policy changes could help.
14: So we've got some of the most expensive energy prices in the world, whilst we refuse to frack, we refuse to get extra gas and oil out of the North Sea. While we're doing that, we will never reindustrialise some of these great regions in our country.
12: An inquest into the death of Anne Widdecombe has been opened and adjourned this morning. Our reporter Andrew Kay is outside the coroner's court in Exeter.
15: Today, senior coroner Philip Spinney offered his deepest condolences to the family of Miss Widdecombe, reflecting the former MP was much loved and greatly missed. We learned she was found unresponsive with visible injuries and sadly declared dead at the scene. We still don't know what the cause of death was. We know after a welfare check was initiated, she'd become uncontactable at her home on Haytor. Today, the coroner here paused the inquest proceedings until after the legal proceedings have finished.
12: Wage growth in the private sector has fallen below 3% for the first time since 2020. It means pay increases for the vast majority of people are only just above inflation. And Thames Water's bringing in a hosepipe ban from Thursday. The supplier blames the record hot weather. Dry and sunny for most of the UK again today. Hot too, with highs at around 29 Celsius. That's the latest. I'm Becky Cahill.
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cautionary tale and a push for self-respect. Former Fuji Lauryn Hill, do up that thing on Magic Soul. So here we are, Tuesday afternoon with Simon Phillips. My pleasure to be by your side till one. Then Lamar has the Summer Soul playlist. Between now and then, Bobby Brown and Whitney Houston from the Magic Soul archive around 12:30. Got some loose ends and TLC in the next half an hour. And Mary Wells after we take five with the Genius.

Motown's first lady, Mary Wells, and my guy on Magic Soul. On the way, talking ladies, got two of my favourites, Misha Paris and Evelyn King, and my final pick for today from the Magic Soul archive.

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0: 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We all felt it too, didn't we? Evelyn Champagne King and Shame on Magic Soul. Got a trip back to the 80s with the poster boy Terence Trent D'Arby in a tick. 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
0: One more pick for me for today from the Magic Soul Archive, with a duet that captured two R&B superstars at the centre of one of music's most watched love stories. Recorded for Bobby Brown's 1992 album Bobby and produced by Teddy Riley, this brought Bobby Brown and Whitney Houston together on one record with the smooth confidence of early 90s New Jack Swing. Released in the UK in 1993, reached number 16 on the official singles chart, and at its heart is the idea that love does not have to be perfect to be real. What matters is shared feelings, the loyalty, and the private understanding between two people who know what they have. So good to hear this. Quite sad too as well, isn't it? From the Magic Soul Archive, let's press play on Bobby Brown and Whitney Houston and Something in Common.
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0: boys hated him at school. This and Sign Your Name literally cast the spell, and he had the look, didn't he, that no one could even copy, and a voice from the gods too as well. Terence Trent D'Arby, wishing well. It's Magic Soul with Simon Phillips, final furlong for today. Oh, where is the time going? And taking us to one, the No Repeat Workday continues, keeping our promise between 9 a.m. and 5 p.m. never to play the same song twice, with Atlantic Star, Martha Reeves and the Vandellas, Barry White and Loose Ends.
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0: But rewrites first, last, and everything, closing out Tuesday's journey of the best variety of soul and Motown with Simon Phillips. My pleasure, as always, to be by your side and catch you tomorrow morning from 10 a.m. Been fun today. Thanks for checking in. Rest of Tuesday, Tony Mindiel on the Soul Lounge from 7. Need gets you home from 4. Sarah at 2. And next, with Tina Marie, Detroit Spinners and Stevie Wonder, Lamar continues the No Repeat Workday with the Summer Soul Playlist.
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15: The top stories this hour. Andy Burnham says he'll remove VAT from electricity bills in October. This is going to be funded by scrapping Keir Starmer's digital ID scheme. John Dean lectures in politics at Sheffield Hallam University. He's been explaining why some people are sceptical about the Prime Minister's planned tax cuts.
16: The financial markets are so mistrustful of the UK government that they need to see exactly where the money for any new announcement is coming from. So even with this quite small cut in bills for people, he's had to promise to cut the government's digital ID scheme, which many people were against, partly because the government announced it in such a haphazard way.
15: Andy Burnham's hosting his first cabinet meeting as Prime Minister this lunchtime. Three teenagers will serve a minimum of 46 years behind bars for stabbing a boy to death on a beach in Scotland. Caden Moy was attacked in May 2025 in North Ayrshire, sentencing them at the High Court in Glasgow. Judge Lord Scott read a victim impact statement from the 16-year-old's parents.
17: They described their acute awareness of his permanent absence. They described Caden's dreams, ambitions and efforts towards his ambition of setting up his own painting and decorating company.
15: A coroner says the precise medical cause of Anne Widdecombe's death is yet to be established as an inquest is opened and adjourned. The former MP was found dead at her home in Devon earlier this month. Our chief reporter Andrew Kay's outside the coroner's court in Exeter.
18: Today we learned she was found unresponsive with visible injuries and sadly declared dead at the scene. It followed a welfare check which was initiated after she'd become uncontactable at her home on Hay Tor. Today senior coroner Philip Spinney offered his deepest condolences to her family reflecting the former MP, was much loved and greatly missed. We still don't actually know the cause of death. The inquest here has been paused whilst legal proceedings continue.
15: And a hose pipe ban is being introduced for Thames Water customers from Thursday. The supplier blames exceptionally high demand following record hot weather. Rather cloudy across northern Scotland and parts of Northern Ireland. Elsewhere, dry with plenty of warm spells. That's the latest. I'm Alex Richardson.
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7: 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Welcome to Lamar's Magic Soul Summer.
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0: Someone has to be the lucky one.

This is Lamar's Magic Soul Summer. When the sun comes out, soul goes on. Time for a beautifully smooth record from the Jones Girls, produced by the legendary Philadelphia duo Gamble and Huff. This is Nights Over Egypt.

0: It's Magic Soul, and when the sun comes out, soul goes on. It's Lamar here with the biggest soul anthems, more on the way. So wherever you're spending your lunch hour today, stay right here.
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This is Lamar's Magic Soul Summer. When the sun comes out, soul goes on. The Isley Brothers took this song, slowed it right down, and made it feel completely their own. Here is Summer Breeze.

0: Lamar here with your Magic Soul summer soundtrack. And that song, my friends, brings the hour to an end. More great songs coming up through the afternoon, and I'll be back tomorrow. Magic
1: 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Landu brainstorms boat names for the boat he hopes to own.
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14: The top stories this hour. Andy Burnham has told his cabinet they need to be a cost-of-living government. At the first meeting of his top team today, the new Prime Minister has urged them to give people a sense that help is coming. He's already announced a cut in VAT on electricity bills, saving a typical household around £45. Three teenagers have been handed life sentences for murdering a 16-year-old boy in a fatal stabbing on a Scottish beach. Caden Moy was attacked in North Ayrshire in May last year. 19-year-old Jay Stewart and Cole Turley, who's 18, will serve at least 16 years in detention. A 15-year-old boy, who can't be named, was sentenced to 14 years. Caden's father, Paul Moy, spoke outside court afterwards.
15: While today's outcome brings a measure of justice, it does not bring peace. It does not bring our son back. Caden was more than a name in the courtroom or a headline in the news. He was our son. He was loved beyond words and had his whole life ahead of him.
14: John Swinney has been visiting the site of a large wildfire in the Cairngorms, where he's thanked people for their efforts to bring the fire under control. The response is now into its sixth day. The Scottish First Minister believes there's lessons the Scottish Government can learn from this wildfire.
16: Aerial support has obviously been crucial to the extinguishing of this fire, so I recognise its importance. We've got to make sure that that support can be readily available. Part of the learning of lessons from this particular fire.
14: Thames Water's 10 million customers have been told that they'll be banned from using hose pipes from Thursday. It says restrictions are necessary to keep taps flowing and blames the record-breaking hot weather. And a letter written by a passenger on the Titanic days before he died when the ship sank is expected to sell for up to £35,000 at auction. Henry Price Hodges had boarded the ship in Southampton and had written to a friend about his time on board. rather cloudy across northern Scotland and parts of Northern Ireland. Elsewhere, dry with plenty of warm spells. That's the latest. I'm Alex Richardson.
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Love hearing that big crowd sing along at the end of that track. It's just joyous. Maze, Joy and Pain on Magic Soul. So afternoon. Thanks very much to Lamar with another cracking Summer Soul playlist. Songs just made for the sunshine. And I'm here to keep the classics going with the Gap Band's Big Fun to cheer up your Tuesday after the Queen of Soul now. Looking out.

0: bringing big fun to your Tuesday afternoon, courtesy of the Gap Band. 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

0: 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Promise the average white band they're on the way. 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
0: 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This one being a lesser played gem from the magnificent Chic, released as the group's first single and proved a big hit in the States. In fact, it reached number 6 on both the pop and R&B charts. The Yowza, Yowza, Yowza part of the title, which appears as a kind of spoken word in the middle of the tune, originated with the American jazz violinist and radio personality Ben Burney, who popularized it in the 20s. And then it was revived in the film They Shoot Horses, Don't They, in 1969. This is Chic then, and Dance, Dance, Dance.
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10: The top story is the sour remands appeared at Westminster Magistrates Court, accused of murdering former MP Anne Widdecombe. The court heard the 78-year-old was eating lunch when Joshua Kerry allegedly walked into her kitchen, attacked her with a hammer and took her wallet. Our reporter Sean Roach has more.
11: Prosecutors say Kerry, who's 28, was only inside the bungalow for 2 minutes before driving away. During the hearing, we also learnt the provisional cause of death of Anne Widdecombe was given as blunt force injury to the head. Kerry is now due to appear at the Old Bailey later today, while detectives continue their investigation.
10: The new Prime Minister is promising to take nearly £50 off energy bills for millions of households. It comes as Andy Burnham's chaired his first cabinet meeting as Prime Minister. Our political correspondent Tom Claiborne has more.
12: The new Prime Minister has told his top team they'll need to examine all possible ways to help families struggling with high costs, starting with this tax cut seemingly that will see VAT removed from domestic bills from October the 1st. Andy Burnham says it will be funded by nearly £2 billion saved from cancelling the digital IDs programme.
13: Just to give them that little extra sense that help is coming, so that they can have that bit of hope.
12: Critics argue this policy is unfunded.
10: Three teenagers will be locked up for a minimum of 46 years for stabbing a 16-year-old boy to death on a beach in Scotland last year. Cole Turley, Jay Stewart and a 15-year-old boy attacked Caden Moy in 2025. Speaking outside the High Court in Glasgow today, Caden's father Paul says their family's life sentence is just beginning.
14: We want people to remember Caden not for how he died, but for how he lived. He will always be our son. He will always be loved.
10: And a hose pipe ban is being brought in for Thames Water customers from Thursday. The supplier blames exceptionally high demand following record hot weather. It means homes shouldn't be cleaning cars or filling up paddling pools. Rather cloudy across northern Scotland and parts of Northern Ireland. Elsewhere dry with plenty of warm spells. That's the latest. I'm Alex Richardson.
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90s club classic for your Tuesday afternoon on Magic Soul. 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Neve is your host for that. And that's followed by the 80s Soul Show with Dan Morrissey every Saturday evening from 6, and one from that playlist right now. This is George Benson with Love Times Love.

Dionne Warwick. On our no-repeat workday, I promise never to play the same song twice. Between 9 and 5, get you through your workday with the best variety of soul and Motown. That's the idea. With the brilliant Billy Ocean on the way from me this afternoon. And we're back to the music with Diana Ross doing disco. Magic Song.

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0: Final one from me of the day anyway, and we're bringing you the underrated queen that is Jill Scott. Gave this a quick look on YouTube this afternoon, and Tori says, this song popped in my head the other day. I've not heard it in so long, and that's exactly what this is about, unearthing forgotten gems from the archive. So enjoy this. This is Jill Scott and Gimme.
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2: And it gonna get tough.

0: You know, my nephew came to stay at the weekend with his girlfriend, and they were telling me they'd seen Billy Ocean, who I've been lucky enough to see live a few times over the years. They just had so much love for him, said how brilliant he was. I think one of the best gigs I've ever been to, genuinely, was Billy Ocean doing his greatest hits tour at the London Palladium. It was just sheer joy from start to finish. Make me
1: a winner. Upgrade your summer.
0: So on Friday, we made a winner of Shane, who was kind of overwhelmed with the call. And just very happy that his lucky number 7 had come good.
2: It's just because the number 777, my birthday is 7, and my initials are 7. And the last time I won anything, it was on a bingo. I got 77.
0: I mean, have you got a lucky number? Could it come good for you in some way this week? Because we are giving away 400k. 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
7: The top stories. The Sour Bands appeared at Magistrates Court, accused of murdering Anne Widdecombe by hitting her with a hammer. The 78-year-old was found dead at her bungalow in Devon. Our reporter Sean Roach has more.
8: 28-year-old Joshua Kerry from Rotherham will now appear at the Old Bailey later this afternoon. In a short hearing earlier, the court heard he allegedly entered Miss Widdecombe's home, attacked her with a hammer and left with her wallet. Investigations are continuing, with detectives still looking into any possible political or terrorist links to her killing.
7: Andy Burnham's promised a leader cost of living government as he chaired a meeting of his cabinet for the first time today. The new Prime Minister's urged his colleagues to take a one-team approach and reminded them that life is hard out there.
9: We need to every day think, well, what can we do just to take that little bit of pressure off people's shoulders, just to give them that little extra sense that help is coming.
7: He's already announced an £850 million tax cut on electricity bills, but Darren Jones, who was sacked from the cabinet yesterday, says he thinks the policy is unfunded. Parts of the UK could soon be facing drought. It's after weeks of hot and dry weather. Officials say rivers are running dangerously low, and without significant rainfall, conditions could quickly get worse. Fire crews have now left Arthur's Seat after putting out flames there. They've been battling a grass fire on the hill above Edinburgh since Sunday evening. And a monkey who was abandoned on a London bus has been paired up with a mate. The marmoset, nicknamed Oyster, was discovered by the driver last week. Evie Button from the RSPCA told us she's since been moved to a sanctuary in London.
10: She's settled in well over the weekend. She's eating, and hopefully she can now be introduced to this male monkey. So hopefully it's a good outcome for her, but it's still a big concern that she was ever put in this position.
7: Cloudy in the north tonight with some outbreaks of light drizzle in places. Dry elsewhere, though. That's the latest. I'm Alex Richardson.
11: Hello there. Just after four, it's Tuesday afternoon. Let's get you home. It's home time on Magic Soul with Meanie. First up, Odyssey.

Shola Alma, You Might Need Somebody on Magic Soul Homes. I so enjoy following her on Instagram. I have spoken about her before. Shola is one of the kindest, most lovely people in the industry. I've had the pleasure of meeting her so many times when I was part of Kistry, because I was a Kiss presenter for years, donkey's years. And she just, yeah, she's just such a gorgeous woman inside and out. So yeah, lovely to play that. Before that, Barry White. We were letting that music play, let me tell you. Now, it's Tuesday, which can be a bit meh, but you know what? Not when you've got Magic Soul on. No. Here's Luther Vandross. I really didn't mean it. What's Luther been up to? Let's have a listen.

0: Here comes the big message. There you go. Beauty is only skin deep. Temptations, and I couldn't agree more. It's Magic Soul Home Time with me, Neve. It's still your no-repeat work day. Let's delve into the archives soon.
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0: just love the way that the whole song is sung. And you can't help but get involved. You know, before you know it, you are, don't let it, don't let it, don't let it. Ah, Gene Carney, Don't Let It Go To Your Head. A good message in a song there on Magic Soul. Right, it's 1:30 the hour across your working day. 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
0: Oh, we are really going back now. We are going all the way back to the mid-60s. We're going to 1965 to a song, a legendary song by a legendary artist, Gloria Jones. This track, Tainted Love, was composed by Ed Cobb, formerly of the American group The Four Preps. So we're going way, way back. And it was originally recorded by a soul musician, and then it was given to Gloria Jones in 1964. And obviously, the song is better known by the remix, in fact, which was by British synth-pop group, one of our favourites, Soft Cell, from their album Non-Stop Erotic Cabaret. It's been covered many times, but let's go to the roots of the song and hear it as it was first intended. Gloria Jones, Tainted Love. It's your Soul Archive.
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0: Goodness me. It's an absolute vibe, that song. If you aren't dancing to it in some capacity, you can allow yourself to. Bobby Brown, My Prerogative. Before that, how incredible to hear Gloria Jones's original version of Tainted Love. Oof, that really... It was really exciting to hear that, wasn't it? Right, it's a Magic Song Home Time. I'm Niamh. I'm back with so much more. Stay there. Magic
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0: Are you ready? Bum, bum. Like that. I do a very odd amount of posing at the end of that song. I don't know about you. It's something to do with the fact that it's the theme from Shaft. Isaac Hayes there on Magic Soul Home Time. Goodbye, working day. Hello, your evening. I'm back with Arrested Development, Chic, Dusty Springfield, and so much more. It's Magic Soul Home Time with me and Eve. Stay there.
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19: The top stories: the hour a court heard Anne Widdecombe was hit on the head before being found dead at her home in Devon. 28-year-old Joshua Kerry has been charged with her murder and remanded into custody from the Old Bailey, our reporter Claire Bode.
20: The Old Bailey heard how footage captured on a camera in Anne Widdecombe's kitchen showed she was allegedly asked by Mr. Kerry if she had identification or a wallet before hitting her on the head with a hammer 21 times. Her wallet was then allegedly stolen before being found in a bin at Mr. Kerry's home. Joshua Kerry will next appear at the Old Bailey in October.
19: Andy Burnham's promised to lead a cost-of-living government as he chaired a meeting of his cabinet for the first time.
21: We need to every day think, well, what can we do? Just to take that little bit of pressure off people's shoulders, just to give them that little extra sense that help is coming.
19: Earlier, he said he would scrap VAT on household electricity bills in October. A 9-year-old boy who's been waiting most of his life for a heart transplant has finally got one.
22: For the last 8 years, we've been waiting for that call to say there's been a heart for Dahi.
19: Dahi McGawn inspired a change in Northern Ireland's organ donation laws. His dad, Martin, tells us there's already differences in his son.
22: I'm looking back at photos from Dahi in February when he's put on the urgent list. And he's no longer blue. He's pink. He has wee pink lips. He's pink fingers and toes. And there's heat in them. They're warm.
19: Dahi's law was brought in 3 years ago, so adults in Northern Ireland are considered donors unless they opt out. And all you need is love, or in some Beatles fans' case, just good luck. A group of fans on a tour around Liverpool managed to spot Sir Paul McCartney while waiting at traffic lights. Sir Paul also revealed that he was talking to Ringo Starr on a video call at the time. Tony Curley was the guide on the bus.
0: And they were all saying, oh, we've just walked in Paul McCartney's footsteps. And then 10, 15 minutes later, they'd actually seen Paul McCartney in person.
19: Cloudy in the north tonight with some outbreaks of light drizzle in places. Dry elsewhere, though. That's the latest. I'm Alex Richardson.
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It's no joke, this song. You can imagine being the producer in the studio recording their vocals. You know, first you've got Annie Lennox in front of you, Eurythmics, and then you've got Aretha Franklin. Does it get any better than that? The sisters are doing it for themselves. Before that, Chic, I Want Your Love. Right, absolutely legendary. Dusty Springfield, son of a preacher man. Get into it.

0: Whispers. Rocksteady on Magic Soul Home Time. Music coming up from Marvin Gaye. I've got Janet Jackson to play you. I'm rolling out some proper songs for your Tuesday evening, let me tell you. And if you've been juggling the work-life balance of having the kids off and maybe your grandparents who've been helping out and you're feeling it, I'm going to ease you into your evening.
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It wasn't actually the Janet Jackson song. It's not that that I'm thinking of, but it reminds me. It encapsulates the sound from that time. It's Magic Soul Home Time with me, Neve Spitzer. Right, should we do this? It's Marvin Gaye and Mercy, Mercy Me. This is absolutely everything. Let's get into it properly. Whoa.

0: Oyster Sisters, and we are jumping. We are jumping high for your love. I really like it. I love the way that the song just makes you feel so excited. There's really something about that emotion and that feeling when you're truly in love. And yeah, that was very, very special. It's Magic Holes Home Time with me, Niamh Spencer, and it's time now for me to let you know how you could win big money.
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0: I mean, I'm trying to play every air instrument I can. I started off with the piano and then I moved into slapping the bass. So that's what I've been doing. What about you? It's the one and only Stephen Wonder, Superstition on Magic Soul Home Time. Stick around. I'm going to let you know what you can look forward to tonight for the rest of the evening and also tell you some other lovely bits and pieces to uplift your day. I'm back with Lionel Richie all night long, which never goes wrong. We're going to have a proper boogie to that. It's Magic Soul Home Time with me, Neve Spencer, for another hour.
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16: The top story is this hour. A 28-year-old man's appeared in court, charged with the murder of former Kent MP Ann Widdecombe. Our reporter Claire Bode's been at the Old Bailey.
17: The court heard how former MP and Reform UK spokesperson Ann Widdecombe died after being hit on the head with a hammer 21 times. The Old Bailey heard how 28-year-old Joshua Kerry allegedly travelled from Rotherham to Ann's house in Devon on the 8th of July. It's believed Kerry was only in the home for a total of 2 minutes. The attack itself was captured on a security camera in the kitchen. Kerry was then arrested on the 11th of July and the alleged weapon was found in a bin at his home. He will next appear at the Old Bailey in October.
16: Andy Burnham's promised to lead a cost-of-living government as he chaired a meeting of his cabinet for the first time. The new Prime Minister's urged his colleagues to take a one-team approach.
18: We need to every day think, well, what can we do just to take that little bit of pressure off people's shoulders, just to give them that little extra sense that help is coming.
16: He's already announced a tax cut on electricity bills, but Darren Jones, who was sacked from the cabinet yesterday, says the policy's unfunded. Parts of the UK could soon be facing drought. It's after weeks of hot and dry weather. Officials say rivers are running dangerously low, and without significant rainfall, conditions could quickly get worse. Elsewhere, fire crews have left Arthur's Seat after putting out flames there. They've been battling a large grass fire on the hill above Edinburgh since Sunday evening. And a monkey who was abandoned on a London bus has been paired up with a mate. The marmoset, nicknamed Oyster, was discovered by a bus driver last week. Evie Button from the RSPCA says she's since been moved to a sanctuary in London.
6: She's settled in well over the weekend. She's eating, and hopefully she can now be introduced to this male monkey. So hopefully it's a good outcome for her, but it's still a big concern that she was ever put in this position.
16: Cloudy in the north tonight with some outbreaks of light drizzle in places. Dry elsewhere, though. That's the latest. I'm Alex Richardson.
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14: Like this.

Hold On by En Vogue. Love that. So as the day fades and the evening stays warm, keep it easy with Magic Soul. At 7 p.m, Soul Lounge with Tony Minvial has soulful favourites and deep cuts for a proper wind down. And 10 p.m, you've got Late Night Soul, smooth time and soul to ease you into the night. Stuff just like this. It's Glenn Jones.

0: Tarantella bass. Rescue me. Love that. Now, there are so many ways that you can keep us with you, whatever you're doing across the week, whether you're juggling the kids or you're working or whatever your week looks like. Tune in on DAB+. If you've got a smart speaker, just say play Magic Soul or listen anytime, anywhere on the Free Radio app. However you choose to listen, we've got the best variety of soul and Motown to keep you feeling good all day long. Does that sound good? Excellent. Right, on the way, one of my favourite jazz singers, Sade, and her incredible song, Smooth Operator, Destiny's Child to play you. Lots more. I'm here till 7, so stay with me as I bring you the best of soul, Motown, a little bit of jazz, everything within that whole genre and more. Magic.
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18: The best variety of soul and Motown.

Archie Bell and the Drells. It's the Soul City Walk. Yes, I love it. Before that, Sade, Smooth Operator, which definitely feels so good in the sunshine. It's a song that I tend to play on holidays, but it was really nice to just hear that of a normal Tuesday evening, you know? Right, this now, Destiny's Child.

0: George Benson, In Your Eyes on Magic Soul. Played you Destiny's Child before that. Same, and I'm nice to see Beyonce sitting in the audience with Jay-Z watching the World Cup. She looked absolutely amazing. I was like, God, I want those sunglasses. Speaking of another member of Destiny's Child, Kelly Rowland has given the strongest hint yet that the long-awaited Donna Summer biopic is moving forward, saying she's hoping you won't be waiting long. To see the project come to life would be so exciting. And you know what? If you Google a picture of Donna Summer and then you Google a picture of Kelly Rowland and you look at them side by side, you'd be shocked. I don't think that there's ever been a better person to play her. So that's exciting. I'm back with Diana Ross. Magic Soul.
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0: nothing stopping us now. We are on the move. We are going places. I love the attitude in that song, the sentiment, the mentality. Nothing stopping us. We are going places. Take that with you as I wish you a lovely Tuesday night. Tony Minviel is next. He's kicking things off with Patrice Rushen and Candy Satter. There you go. You're going to enjoy that. I'll see you tomorrow for our midweek meetup at 4 o'clock on Magic Soul Home Time. See you then. Magic Soul.
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12: The top stories this hour. A 28-year-old man's appeared in court charged with the murder of Anne Widdecombe. Our reporter Claire Bode has been at the Old Bailey for us.
13: The court heard how former MP and Reform UK spokesperson Anne Widdecombe died after being hit on the head with a hammer 21 times. The Old Bailey heard how 28-year-old Joshua Kerry allegedly travelled from Rotherham to Anne's house in Devon on the 8th of July. It's believed Kerry was only in the home for a total of 2 minutes. The attack itself was captured on a security camera in the kitchen. Kerry was then arrested on the 11th of July and the alleged weapon was found in a bin at his home. He will next appear at the Old Bailey in October.
12: The new Prime Minister is promising to take off nearly £50 from energy bills for millions of households. It comes as Andy Burnham's chaired his first cabinet meeting as Prime Minister today. Our political correspondent Tom Claiborne has more.
14: The new Prime Minister has told his top team they'll need to examine all possible ways to help families struggling with high costs, starting with this tax cut seemingly that will see VAT removed from domestic bills from October the 1st. Andy Burnham says it will be funded by nearly £2 billion saved from cancelling the digital IDs programme.
15: Just to give them that little extra sense that help is coming so that they can have that bit of hope.
14: Critics argue this policy is unfunded.
12: Three teenagers will be jailed for a minimum of 46 years for stabbing a 16-year-old boy to death on a beach in Scotland last year. Cole Turley, Jay Stewart and a 15-year-old boy attacked Caden Moy in May 2025. Speaking outside a court in Glasgow, Caden's father Paul says their family's life sentence is just beginning.
16: We want people to remember Caden, not for how he died, but for how he lived. He will always be our son. He will always be loved.
12: And there's a warning that parts of the UK could soon be facing drought. It's after weeks of hot and dry weather without rain forecast. cloudy in the north tonight with some outbreaks of light drizzle in places. Dry elsewhere, though. That's the latest. I'm Alex Richardson.
5: 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Welcome, Tony Minviel here in the Soul Lounge on Magic Soul. 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

Jan, Simon and Dia and Andrew, a.k.a. the brand new heavies, with Maria Muldaur's Midnight at the Oasis. How are you on this Tuesday evening? Well, I hope you're getting ready to relax at the end of another day. Well, let's help you with that here on Magic Soul. Bringing you the best variety of soul and Motown, here's the sublime Jeffrey Osborne with On the Wings of Love.

Sam and Dave, Hold On, I'm Coming from 1966. The deal that also gave us Soul Man, and they were signed to Stax Records, thanks to producer Jerry Wexler, the man who produced Aretha Franklin, and the two performed for many years until they split in 1981. Now, I hope you're having a relaxing evening. Make sure your glasses are filled or you have a fresh cup of tea at the ready, because I have more great music on the way from Whitney Houston, Evelyn King, Jamiroquai and Anita Baker. I'm Tony Minvielle here in the Soul Lounge on this Tuesday evening on Magic Soul, bringing you the best variety of soul and Motown.

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the mighty Evelyn Champagne King with Shame. I remember many nights dancing to that at the Lyceum and other clubs of that ilk in that period. Here's Jamiroquai. Yes, he was a phenomenon, even, and a half. This is Too Young to Die.

Anita Baker, there's only one Anita Baker. That needs to be a football chant, doesn't it? Sweet love from that fantastic singer. So hopefully you guys are currently out in your gardens, on your patios, on your porches, on your balconies, enjoying the music of Magic Soul. I can see you all. I really can. Now you can listen to us anytime, anywhere, on the go via the Rayo app. And there are various ways to keep us with you wherever you are or are doing this week. You can tune in on DAB+. If you've got a smart speaker, just say, play Magic Soul. I'll say it again, play Magic Soul. It's quite straightforward. Or listen anytime, anywhere on the free Rayo app. You know what to do. However you choose to listen, we've got the best variety of soul and Motown to keep you feeling good all day. Tony Minvielle here on Magic Soul in the Soul Lounge, bringing you the best variety of soul and Motown. We have the Temptations coming up, who aren't too proud to beg, let me tell you. Followed by Gregory Abbott, who'll be shaking you down, and at some point, Tavares with Heaven Must Be Missing an Angel.

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The mighty Tavares, Heaven Must Be Missing an Angel. Tony Minvielle here in the Soul Lounge here on Magic Soul. It's going to be a very nice evening by the looks of it. We're just heading up to 8 o'clock. Hopefully you're nice and chilled. Got something cool in a glass with some ice chinking around in it. Just getting ready for the rest of the evening. Coming up after the break, we have music from Incognito and Jocelyn Brown, Marvin Gaye and Cheryl Lynn. So yeah, please make sure you join us for that here on Magic Soul, bringing you the best variety of soul and Motown.

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8: The top stories this hour. A court heard Anne Widdecombe was hit over the head 21 times with a hammer as she ate lunch at her home on Dartmoor and was found dead by her gardener. 28-year-old suspect Joshua Kerries appeared in court charged with murder. He could stand trial next June. Andy Burnham's told his top team they must give people a sense that help is coming when it comes to squeezed finances. The Prime Minister's chaired his first cabinet meeting, telling colleagues they need to be a cost-of-living government. Meanwhile, the new Defence Secretary is the government will stand up to Russian aggression. Wes Streeting was responding to news a Russian warship fired live weapons in UK waters yesterday. He's called the exercise performative and irresponsible.
9: Russia should be in no doubt about the resolve of this government and this Prime Minister. Our resolve to stand against Russian aggression in Ukraine, but also Russian aggression against all of our allies.
8: A judge has handed life sentences to three teenagers over what he called the pointless and unnecessary murder of a 16-year-old boy. Caden Moy was stabbed to death on Irvine Beach in North Ayrshire last May. 19-year-old Jay Stewart, Colt Early, who's 18, and a 15-year-old who can't be named will serve at least 46 years between them. Caden's father, Paul Moy, spoke outside court.
10: The choices made that day have devastated our family forever. We hope today's sentence sends a clear message that violence has a devastating and irreversible consequences. One moment of violence has destroyed so many lives.
8: An American actress who appeared in the Godzilla vs. Kong movies has died at the age of 19. Kaylee Hossel is believed to have been killed in a car crash in Maryland. And a monkey's been found on a bus in London. The marmoset's been nicknamed Oyster after she was discovered in an abandoned laundry bag in Kensal Rise. From Sky News, I'm Fade Silva.
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The mighty Cheryl Lynn, that's Encore. Massive tune for her back in 1984. And that's called Encore. Before that was the Cool Ruler himself, Marvin Gaye, with Let's Get It On. Now, here's the stylistics. You make me feel brand new. Always reminds me of school discos. Yeah, and I was a platform shoes man with the spotted laces. Spotted laces were a big thing in the life of Tony Mingo, let me assure you. And yeah, I was quite convinced of that. And I'm sure you are too.

0: Fantastic Mobile, more love's coming at you. Another Kerchief production from 1982. He really had Everything King in the pocket. He's making big hits for all of them. He really was a fantastic producer. Tony Minvielle here on Magic Soul, here on this Tuesday evening. And a very pleasant Tuesday evening it is too. Hopefully you're having a good one. Coming up, we have music from Pharrell Williams, Sister Sledge, Heatwave, and the SOS Band. Yeah, all complete gems. Do take your pick. Tony Minvielle here. I will see you after the break. Magic.
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production team of Nile Rodgers and Bernard Edwards, a.k.a. Chic, with Sister Sledge, Thinking of You, came out in 1984. Yes, 1984. And I saw them at the Love Supreme Festival, a couple of weeks ago. And I'd seen them, two, three years ago, at the same festival. And I couldn't believe how good they were and how much the audience just really reacted with them. But this one was just next level. People as far as the eye could see, just dancing and jumping up and down. I actually felt the earth moving beneath my feet. What a mighty band. Sister Sledge, still got it in my book. Here's the fantastic Heatwave with, the lovely Always and Forever.

0: The band from Atlanta, Georgia, who had hits with Take Your Time, The Finest, No One's Gonna Love You, and this, Just Be Good to Me, the fantastic SOS band, which stands for Sounds of Success. Absolutely love that. The SOS band, yeah, absolutely mighty stuff. Now, three reasons to make Magic Soul your station while you work. Well, number one, from 9 to 5, it's the no-repeat workday, non-stop soul and Motown with no repeats all day. Number two, you can take your break at 1 p.m. with Lamar and the Soul Summer Lunch Break, an hour of feel-good summer soul. And number three, soul classics to get you through the hot working days, whether you're in the office, in the car, or outside in the sun with all your favourites along the way. Yes, the mighty music here on Magic Soul, bringing you the best variety of soul and Motown. We have the sounds of Wilson Pickett, Lisa Stansfield, and The Emotions all on the way. I'm Tony Minvielle here in the Soul Lounge, all ensconced in my big settee and a full chiller cabinet, I might add. Magic Soul.
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0: The Emotions, Best of My Love. I think that was produced by Charles Stebney. That's from 1977. Tony Minvielle here on Magic Soul, bringing you the best variety of soul and Motown. I'm here in the Soul Lounge, and coming up, we have the music of Nirvana, Michael Walden, the Commodores, and Shanice, all on the way.
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8: The top stories this hour. A court's heard Anne Widdecombe was killed in a planned and targeted attack at her Dartmoor bungalow. 28-year-old suspect Joshua Kerry's been remanded in custody, accused of her murder. He'll have to wait almost a year if the case goes to trial. That's been set for next June. The Conservative minister turned Reform spokeswoman was found by her gardener. Our reporter Amelia Harper's at the Old Bailey.
9: Prosecutors allege that Anne Widdecombe was hit over the head 21 times with a hammer while she was in her home eating lunch at her home in Devon.
8: Andy Burnham's told his cabinet they need to be a cost-of-living government at the first meeting of his top team. The new Prime Minister's already announced a cut in VAT on electricity bills. A dad says his 16-year-old son's murders left his family devastated forever as three teenagers are jailed. Caden Moy was stabbed on Irvine Beach in North Ayrshire last May. 19-year-old Jay Stewart, Cole Turley, who's 18, and a 15-year-old who can't be named have been ordered to serve at least 46 years between them. Judge Lord Scott says the trio planned the attack.
10: The three of you travelled to Irvine armed and intent on reprisal for some slight hurt caused to someone associated with your group. Two of you took weapons. Caden Moy's death was pointless and unnecessary.
8: Britain's biggest water companies announced a hose pipe ban for more than 10 million people. Thames Water says restrictions will come into effect from Thursday. The new Defence Secretary says it was irresponsible for a Russian warship to fire its weapons off the British coast. A live fire exercise took place less than 50 miles off Plymouth yesterday. And Sir Alex Ferguson's paid tribute to Kevin Keegan following his death, saying he carried the love of football on his sleeve. The pair enjoyed many battles as managers. From Sky News, I'm Fader Silver.
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0: playing the best variety of soul and Motown.

Fantastic Shanice from 1991. LP called Inner Child. She was signed to Motown Records. That was I Love Your Smile. What a gorgeous piece of music. Now, here's something for the dancers. Either you're a standing dancer or a chair dancer. I think a lot of you are chair dancers. This is the fantastic Luther Vandross with a band called Change and the anthem known as Searching.

0: lady who had a long road to get to success. Yeah, Etta James, I'd Rather Go Blind. But when she got there, she blew the rest of them away. She really, really did. Tony Minvielle here in the Soul Lounge here on Magic Soul, bringing you the best variety of soul and Motown. Are you having a fantastic day? Well, hopefully that's a yes. I spent the morning with some hedge cutters. Didn't know one end from the other, but managed to do quite a bit of work. But it wasn't enough, according to my other half. But I thought it was quite a lot, to be perfectly honest here. But anyway, enough of that. We've got some great music on the way from Womack and Womack, Bobby Caldwell, and John Legend. Please join me for that here on Magic Soul. Magic Soul.
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0: Keep listening.

That's a mighty tune. Came out in 1977. Still the best. Been covered many, many times, but still the best. Blue Eyed Soul, Bobby Caldwell, What You Won't Do For Love. Yeah, awesome stuff. Now, here's another singer everybody goes gaga over, and for good reason, because, yeah, he's one of the best in the business. John Legend, the mighty John Legend, with Ordinary People.

0: are the massive sounds of Shalimar. I can make you feel good. And yeah, last year I went to the Royal Festival Hall to see a good friend of mine, Lonnie Jordan, his band called War. And he, after the gig, he said, you need to meet these two guys. And I turned around and there was Howard Hewitt and Jeffrey Daniel from said Shalimar. I was speechless. My mouth was moving, but no words actually came out. Massive fans of them, apart from Jeffrey and his body popping, but I didn't want to mention that. A bit rude, really. Tony Minvial here on Magic Soul on this Tuesday evening. Some news for you. Bruno Mars kicks off his Wembley residency at the weekend and he's back for more shows next week. Also, Jill Scott starts her world tour and she'll be in the UK in the autumn. And I am literally, I'll be running over everybody to get tickets for that. Tony Minvial here on Magic Soul. On this Tuesday evening, we have the music of Jackie Wilson, Roberta Flack and Donny Hathaway, and Billy Paul all on the way.
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2: 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Oh, what we're living in. 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

0: And that's the fantastic Billy Paul, Philadelphia International Label's finest, with me and Mrs. Jones. A mighty, mighty hit for him back in the day. In fact, the year was 1973. Tony Minvial here on Magic Soul on this Tuesday evening. And that's all we have time for. Please join me same time, same place tomorrow. Thank you so much for listening. I really hope you enjoyed the music. And up next is Late Night Soul. Magic
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6: The top stories this hour. A court's heard Anne Widdecombe died after being hit on the head 21 times with a hammer. The former Conservative minister was eating lunch at her home on Dartmoor when she was attacked earlier this month. Her body was found by her gardener the following day. A suspect, 28-year-old Joshua Kerry from Rotherham, has been remanded in custody. Our reporter Amelia Harper's at the Old Bailey.
7: They called it a planned and targeted attack. Those are the words of the prosecution. And initial investigations appear that Anne Widdecombe died of a blunt force trauma injury to the head.
6: Andy Burnham's promised to lead a cost-of-living government as he chaired a meeting of his cabinet for the first time. The new Prime Minister has urged his colleagues to take a one-team approach and reminded them life is hard out there.
8: We need to every day think, well, what can we do just to take that little bit of pressure off people's shoulders, just to give them that little extra sense that help is coming.
6: He's already announced an £850 million tax cut on electricity bills, but Darren Jones, who was sacked from the cabinet yesterday, says the policy's unfunded. Three teenage boys have been jailed for a combined 46 years for stabbing a 16-year-old to death on an Ayrshire beach. A judge in Glasgow's called the killing of Caden Moy last year pointless and unnecessary. Thames Water's 10 million customers have been told they'll be banned from using hose pipes from Thursday. It says restrictions are necessary to keep taps flowing. Morgan Rogers has become the most expensive British player after completing his move to Chelsea from Aston Villa. The England midfielder arrives at Stamford Bridge for £117 million. And a monkey's been found on a bus in London. The female common marmoset was discovered in an abandoned laundry bag in Kensal Rise. From Sky News, I'm Faye de Silva.
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10: The top stories this hour. A court's heard Anne Widdecombe was hit 21 times over the head with a hammer at her home in Devon. The former Tory minister was discovered at her property on Dartmoor almost 2 weeks ago. A suspect appeared in court charged over her murder. The US Defence Secretary has been heckled by protesters at a Congress hearing in Washington.
11: We are against the Iranian people,
10: Pete Hegseth was interrupted four times by demonstrators shouting, "Stop bombing our children in Iran and Palestine. This is illegal." He's giving evidence to lawmakers overseeing a request for additional funding in the Middle East war. Mr. Hegseth says the conflicts cost an estimated £37.5 billion so far. Andy Burnham's told his cabinet their mission will be to take pressure off people's shoulders. The new Prime Minister's promised to lead a cost-of-living government as he gathered his top team for the first time. He's already announced a tax cut on electricity bills. Ukrainian President Volodymyr Zelensky has sacked the country's army commander-in-chief. His dismissal comes just days after the removal of popular defence minister Mykhailo Fedorov, a move that triggered street protests across the country. Chelsea have announced the signing of England midfielder Morgan Rogers from Aston Villa. He arrives at Stamford Bridge in a British record deal worth £117 million. Former Chelsea player Jodie Morris says the club deserves a lot of credit.
12: There's no way that Morgan Rogers is signing for Chelsea without having talks with Xabi Alonso, and to get someone of that quality after the season that Chelsea have had last year, I mean, there's a lot of people that I'm sure deserves a pat on the back.
10: And Hearts have been thrashed 4-0 by Sturm Graz to leave their Champions League hopes hanging by a thread. The teams meet for the second leg of their second qualifying round tie at Tynecastle next week. From Sky News, I'm Daisy Steele.
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9: The top stories this hour. A court's heard Anne Widdecombe died after being hit on the head 21 times with a hammer. The former Conservative minister was eating lunch at her home on Dartmoor when she was attacked earlier this month. A suspect, 28-year-old Joshua Kerry from Rotherham, has been remanded in custody. Our reporter Amelia Harper was at the Old Bailey.
10: They called it a planned and targeted attack. Those are the words of the prosecution. And initial investigations appear that Anne Widdecombe died of blunt force trauma injury to the head.
9: Andy Burnham insists his Labour Party will show how it's going to pay for policies. The new Prime Minister's chaired his first cabinet meeting in the job, promising to lead a cost-of-living government. His new Chancellor, John Healey, has addressed Treasury staff for the first time since his appointment.
11: I'm still burning with a passion about this institution as a force for stability, for security, for growth, a force for a successful Britain.
9: Ukrainian President Volodymyr Zelensky has sacked the country's army commander-in-chief, Oleksandr Syrsky. It comes days after he dismissed his popular defence minister in a move that triggered nationwide protests. A humanitarian worker is being monitored in isolation at a specialist London hospital after potential exposure to Ebola while treating patients in the Democratic Republic of the Congo. The UK Health Security Agency says they have no symptoms. Morgan Rodgers has become the most expensive British player after completing his move to Chelsea from Aston Villa. The England midfielder arrives at Stamford Bridge for £117 million and has signed a contract through until 2033. And a monkey's been found on a bus in London. The female common marmoset, since nicknamed Oyster, was discovered in an abandoned laundry bag in Kensal Rise. From Sky News, I'm Daisy Steele.
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7: The top stories this hour. A court's heard Anne Widdecombe was hit 21 times over the head with a hammer at her home in Devon. The former Tory minister was discovered at her property on Dartmoor almost 2 weeks ago. A suspect appeared in court charged over her murder. The US Defence Secretary has been heckled by protesters at a Congress hearing in Washington.
8: We are against these people.
7: Pete Hegseth was interrupted four times by demonstrators shouting, "Stop bombing our children in Iran and Palestine. This is illegal." He's giving evidence to lawmakers overseeing a request for additional funding in the Middle East war. Mr. Hegseth says the conflict's cost an estimated £37.5 billion so far. Andy Burnham's told his cabinet their mission will be to take pressure off people's shoulders. The new Prime Minister's promised to lead a cost-of-living government as he gathered his top team for the first time. He's already announced a tax cut on electricity bills. Ukrainian President Volodymyr Zelensky has sacked the country's army commander-in-chief. His dismissal comes just days after the removal of his popular defence minister, a move that triggered street protests across the country. Chelsea have announced the signing of England midfielder Morgan Rodgers from Aston Villa. He arrives at Stamford Bridge in a British record deal worth £117 million. Former Chelsea player Jody Morris says the club deserves a lot of credit.
9: There's no way that Morgan Rodgers is signing for Chelsea without having talks with Xabi Alonso. And to get someone of that quality after the season that Chelsea have had last year, I mean, there's a lot of people that I'm sure deserves a pat on the back.
7: And Hearts have been thrashed 4-0 by Sturm Graz to leave their Champions League hopes hanging by a thread. The teams meet for the second leg of their second qualifying round tie at Tynecastle next week. From Sky News, I'm Daisy Steele.
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